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Same fire responding 454 Smith Hill Road. 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On standby 2304.

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1: 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We're just in overhaul.
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0: 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Acknowledging tones, show me the route. 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Do you have anything further?
1: 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They gave proper verification. 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If you still respond, as of right now, they haven't given us a stand down.
0: Received. 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

0: 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Nothing showing at this time. 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

Landauer. 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Negative contact at that location. We're going to be recontacting the caller. Received 2019.

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0: O'Hara's accepted, 3-minute ETA.
1: Racing.
0: 2029. 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
2: Just before Sydney's exit. Marietta Boy 4536. Marietta Boy 4536. New York should be black Nissan Sentra.
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0: Constitution's Faraday complaint, BNT complaints, in the location of 7911 County Highway 10 in Davenport. 413 traffic stop 88. Delaware 1C10 staff location.
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1: One zero five two and 15 will be on the same complaint.
0: Received. One C10, 1C52, would one of you be able to break?
1: One zero, I can. What do you need?
0: One C10, need you to respond to 7911 County Highway 10 in Davenport for a VNT complaint. Caller is reporting that a male named Robbie drives past her house at night on a lawnmower. It's an ongoing issue. Delaware to all cars and stations, priority complaint to be handled by 1C10. 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

Delaware, traffic in New York. John, Mary John, 7184. John, Mary John, 7184. Okay.

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1: 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Now he is packing her things up and telling her to leave. Negative drugs, negative alcohol.
0: 32 East Brook.
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1: I'm sorry, not the car, you wait, 2121. I want all cars in the station, spread a complaint back up, Walton PD on domestic, 32 East Brook Street, Village of Walton. 413 status location.
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1: 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Delaware to County 3262.
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EMS, need a response to 1127 Loomis Brook Road. 90-year-old female falls. 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Walton EMS. Walton EMS, need a response to 1127 Loomis Brook Road. 90-year-old female falls. Negative injuries. 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
0: Rishi, 5-2 and route, 2-man unit, 4923.

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1: My apologies, we're clear. 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
0: Yeah.
1: 9-1, all cars at station, party complaint. 9-1, open line, 2866, State Highway 268, Town of Hancock. 4-1, 88 Sydney. Delaware 2C35. Need to respond 2866, State Highway 268, Town of Hancock. I want open line, bad cell service. We're having them press buttons. They pressed a button for needing police. All we're really getting is static.
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2: Hancock EMS.

Traffic EMS in response to 866 to Highway 268. Unknown age, subject, chest pain. Still gathering further. Hancock EMS. Hancock EMS, need a response 2866, State Highway 268. Unknown age female, chest pain, still gathering further. Still standing by 541.

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1: 5 Delaware, CPR on progress.
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1: 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She's just upgraded to an echo.
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Unknown aged female echo level call, CBR in progress. Stellar standing by 547.

0: 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Hancock 2.
1: Do the same.
0: Do the same,

0: put them on standby.
1: Receive, advise them we'll use the fireman's field for an LZ.
0: Receive.
1: Message. Go ahead, Hancock.
2: We're low on scene. We are going to put light set on standby at this time. Will you use fireman's field as LZ? Hancock 2, can you repeat your all static?
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2: Stand life net down, please.
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2: That's affirmative.
1: We received Delaware Hancock 1, did you copy?
0: Hancock 1, copy. Hancock 2, walk me up to see.
1: Delaware Hancock 2.
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1: 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He's seen down. 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
0: 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Go with the particulars.
1: Say the 911 hang up. 1586 Main Street in Fleischmann. Caller stated they had an emergency, was speaking in Spanish, and then disconnected.
0: Where are the crossroads on that?
1: It's going to be between both entrances of Brush Ridge Road. En route at 806. Just advising for rapid SOS. The phone number comes back to a Katie Hidalgo, 41-year-old family.

Prairie Fire and EMS need a response. Intersection of 30 and Macmore Road, about a mile north. One car motor vehicle accident into the ditch. 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Two occupants. Roxbury Fire and EMS.

Gray Fire and EMS need a response 1 mile north of State 30 and Macmore Road for a one-car motor vehicle accident, hydroplaned into the ditch, positive airbags, two occupants, one confirmed with injuries. Delaware standing by, 810.

0: station to get a complaint. Motor vehicle accident with airbag deployment, State Highway 30, intersection of Macmore Road, Roxbury, 1C23, 1C34, 911 hang up, domestic, Fleischmann's, 40844, Cartier MBA, Delhi. 443, you're in service. If you could respond to this motor vehicle accident, State Highway 30, about a mile north of the intersection of Macmore Road. Caller reported they had hydroplaned with airbag deployment, unable to get out of the vehicle. Two occupants, passenger is injured, ankle and leg injury. Somebody showed up on scene, caught the airbag so the caller could get out. It's going to be a red Nissan Versa. No preference in tow, plus partially blocking the roadway. We have dispatch Mariana.
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0: Dalton, PD.
1: If you can respond over to Speedway 248 Delaware Street for suspicious activity. Caller reported people are emptying the garbage bins, spreading it around behind the Speedway. It's going to be two male subjects wearing black. One of them does have a bicycle. They do not know who they are. Appears to be under the influence.
2: 5-4.
3: Delaware 911.
1: Would you like a second unit?
2: Negative at this time.
3: Show me on scene of the motor vehicle accident in Roxbury. Advise units as they're responding from Roxbury. Traffic is going to be backed up on them. Vehicle is sitting in the middle of the roadway. It appears to be on center automatic at this time.
4: Received traffic blocked up. Vehicle in the roadway. Occupants out of vehicle. 814. Delaware Roxbury 2312-2362. Roxbury 1.
1: Delaware 443.
2: Roxbury 1 on.
4: Headwaters 10
1: is on scene. The vehicle is blocking the middle of the roadway with traffic.
4: 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Vehicle is going to be in the middle of the roadway. Occupants seem to have gotten out of the vehicle.
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0: 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Ed Waterston.
1: Ed Waterston.
0: Both patients are going to be minor injuries at this time. Both patients are requesting transport.
1: Is traffic backed up on both lanes, or will we be able to get other vehicles through?
0: At this time, yes. The opposite lanes are clear at this time.
1: Received. 870.
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0: Forest Fire. Traffic control needed. State Highway 30, Macmore Road. 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
0: That's affirmative. 443 is en route, should be there momentarily. We also have tow en route with a 1515 BTI.

0: 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Be advised, we are going to need a second ambulance. 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

0: 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Who is the tow en route?
1: 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Two occupants with minor injuries. Both requesting transport. 824.
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0: 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Be advised, traffic is clear. All units are going to be returning.
1: Traffic is clear. Units returning at 903.
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4 Sherwood Road, caller's Abigail Clark, stating she's in an argument with her boyfriend. 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

Male's gonna be wearing a black jacket, blue jeans, should have a black backpack on.

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1: 3364. 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
1: Received. 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
1: 0814. Good. Do we know if there's going to be charges? Is he going to be free to go?
2: Yeah, negative charge is free to go. If you could just express to him that she does not want him around, if he wants to just stay away for the day.
1: 10-4, I'll relay.

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I'll be en route to Lawrence for a complaint throughout Tioga County. Shelby 575.

0: State 206, Max Ave, intersection with New York, 54134, Mary Nora. Again, 54134, Mary Nora.
1: Five to six, that's valid, expiring 4/30 of 2028. 2020 Nissan N20, color white, to Brooks House of Barbecue out of Oneonta. 1022.

0: 526.
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0: Sanford First Responders, Headwaters EMS. Respond 28652, State Highway 23, Robinson Terrace, Courtyard 7A. 76-year-old male, nosebleed on blood thinners, ALS response. Sanford First Responders, Headwaters EMS.
1: He's been bleeding for about 10 minutes. He has a blood thinner. They've tried ice and pressure. Still can't get it stopped.

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Respond 28652, State Highway 23, Robinson Terrace, Mountain View 12A. 87-year-old female, false call, believed to be negative injuries. 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

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Stanford First Responders, Delaware County 3263. Respond 28652, State Highway 23, Robinson Terrace, Mountain View 12A. 87-year-old female, false call, believed to be negative injuries. Delaware standing by 1057.

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First staff, they found her on the floor, slid out of bed, believed to be negative injuries, not complaining of any pain. Vital is stable, breathing is fine.

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0: 26, Arthur Gregory Hollow, New York, King Henry Victor 6648. Again, King Henry Victor 6648.
1: That's valid, expiring 110 of 2027, 2023, Chevrolet Traverse, color white, to Timothy Monahan, Rockaway Point address.
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0: I'm going to be out on Beersburg Road, approximately a mile and a half up from the intersection of State Route 10 with a tree in the roadway. If we could just get a crew up here.
1: Received. Is that also going to be close to Hauk Mountain?
0: That's affirmative.
1: Received. We've taken a couple calls on it as well. We've contacted the highway department.
0: Received. Thank you.
1: 1118.
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0: 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State Highway 8 passing County Highway 20, town of Deposit.
1: Be
0: 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Near registration, Henry Young Boy, 5087. Headed towards Masonville, Sydney area. Ran the caller off of the road. Again, be on the lookout, State Highway 8, passing County Highway 20, town of Deposit, for a silver Honda HRV. Near registration, Henry Young Boy, 5087. Going towards Masonville, Sydney area. Ran the caller off the roadway. Delaware is clear, 1131.

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0: New Jersey. Young 95, William, Sam Roberts. Young 95, William, Sam Roberts.

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stations and home monitors, these are your noon announcements for Friday, May 15th. The next meeting of the Delaware Technical Rescue Team will be Monday, May 18th at the County Training Center, starting at 1800 hours. There will be a stroke management training at AMR Bainbridge, June 18th at 1800 hours. The next meeting of the Delaware County Firefighters Association will be Monday, May 18th at the Fleischmann's Fire Station, dinner at 7 p.m. with the meeting to follow at 7:30. All members and anyone interested in the association are welcome to attend. Out of service fire units, Stamford 2761, Fleischmann's 1311, Roxbury 2371, Delhi 870. 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

stations and home monitors. Additional announcement. The next meeting of the Delaware County Fire Advisory Board will be Wednesday, March 20th at 7 p.m. at the Public Safety Building, Delhi. 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
1: State Highway 17, half a mile west of Hancock. Delta 2C34, status location.

0: Cedar 414 status location.
1: 17 westbound, west of Hancock Village. For a car versus deer, MVA, airbag deployment, gathering further. Hancock Fire, Hancock EMS.

0: Fire, Hancock EMS, respond. State Highway 17, westbound, west of Hancock Village. For car versus deer, MVA, airbag deployment, attempting to gather further. Dover, standing by at 1210.
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0: 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Should have registration. Mary Zebra George 8202. Mary Zebra George 8202 to an Ashley Whitman, Lebanon, PA address.
1: Can I get the last four of that registration again?
0: 8202.
1: Sydney EMS, second call, City Fire. There's two states. If you're able to run in New York, I have a name and date of birth for you, too, as well.
2: Unit calling, you're unreadable.
1: Last name, Mary, Edward, Tom, Lincoln, Edward, Robert. Again, Mary, Edward, Tom, Lincoln, Edward, Robert. First name, Sam, Ida, Adam, Robert, Adam. Again, Sam, Ida, Adam, Robert, Adam. Middle initial, R's and Robert. Date of birth, 12/7/97. 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
2: Sydney EMS, second call, Sydney Fire, respond, I-88 westbound, mile marker 36 for a vehicle in the median. No, we're sitting by
3: 1216. No, we're sitting 2463, we're on scene.
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2: you're just calling, you're stepping on each other. One, Sydney 1, show me responding. Sydney 1, we'll show you en route. Call came in as a transfer from Otsego. Caller is reporting there was a vehicle in the median, had been driving in the grass, looks like they had stopped. States it did not look like they hit anything, we have nothing further.
0: Teller all cars and patients, party complaint. Public motor vehicle accident, 88 westbound, mile marker 36.
2: We are starting well right now.
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0: 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Either 2 or 5 are going to be closest. Respond, 88 westbound, mile marker 36.
2: 1218.
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0: 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I got a New York dealer plate.
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0: this is Army Pilaf.
1: 5-6, you're clear, 1222. 491, City 1. City 1.
2: We have a better location. We're already up to mile marker 37. We've come across nothing at this point.
1: City 1, that's negative. Call came as a transfer from Otsego. They had stated mile marker 36. We have nothing further on the location.
2: Receive.
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1: 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We did not contact them.
2: Yeah, that's a scene. 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

0: 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Are any of the fire units out with the vehicle? I just followed from marker 37 to 31 with no results.
1: That's a negative. Sydney 1 stated nothing found up to mile marker 37 on their end.
0: Receive.
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1: County 7 near Jug Tavern, New York. Lincoln Boy Robert 4768. Lincoln Boy Robert 4768.
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last respond, 306 Phoebe Lane, apartment 27, 62-year-old male, chest pains, difficulty breathing, ALS response. 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

0: 3262 will show you en route. 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
0: Received. We're about to go third tones with Del High, County Rig, en route from Hamden area.
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0: It's going to be from the Hamden area.

0: Paddock 51. 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That's affirmative. 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

0: Cat 4214. 4214, I'm going to be out. I'll be here. 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
1: 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He did run down the street to try to find her. Said it was going to be oxycodone that she had stolen.
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2: 34628, Margaret.
0: Received. 34, you're going to be my closest available. Need you to respond to a neighbor dispute on 702 Wagner Ave in Fleshman's. Call is reporting that his neighbor came onto his property and cut his trees.
2: What are the names?
0: Caller is going to be an Abraham. Male is going to be a Tom. Unknown last name. Received, we'll show you in Route 1459. Seller to all cars and stations, priority complaint to be handled by 1C34. 911's clear, 1459.
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0: 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I'm going to be temporarily out of service in Rocky Mountain to assist BCI. 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
0: Received, 1522. 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

Meredith, first responder, Sullivan County 3263, Medic 51, near response 19 VFW Memorial Drive, Davenport. 85-year-old female, chest pressure, elevated blood pressure and pulse, ALS response. East Meredith, first responder, Delaware County 3263, Medic 51.

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1: 1523. 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
2: 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Does have a cardiac history and is feeling a little weak.
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2: 3263. We have Sydney 2463 just north of Milford. Would you like them to respond in for an assist?
1: That's affirmative, thank you.
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1: Nowhere to all cars and stations. Priority complaint, disabled vehicle on 17 westbound, east of exit 90 near mile marker 299. Delta 414, status location.
0: 14 Delta.
1: 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Delta 423, status location.
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0: 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East Maris, first responders, respond 19 VFW Memorial Drive. 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

0: 60 on Wilshire Union Route. Patient is going to be an 85-year-old female complaining of chest pressure, rated 9 out of 10. BP and pulse are elevated. Negative difficulty breathing. Does have cardiac history.
1: That's received. Is this ALS or BLS on one response?
0: This is ALS. We have 3263 on scene. Medic 51 en route as the ALS and Sydney 2463 as ALS assist. They were in the area.

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1: 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I'll be out San Francisco on the follow through.
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1: 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You can stand down.
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1: New York, King Young Edward 6937. 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County 26, just past Knox.
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0: 26 Delaware traffic.
1: State 30 and 30A, New York, Lincoln Boy Charles 5333. Again, Lincoln Boy Charles 5333 to confirm inspection as well.

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0: 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Priority complaint, motor vehicle accident on State Highway 97 and Stockport Road in Hancock. Nowhere to 414, your status location.
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0: 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Need you to respond to a motor vehicle accident on State Highway 97 in Stockport Road in Hancock. Jeep into the guardrail. 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Priority complaint to be handled by 2C34. 911's clear, 1553.

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0: Just advising, Hancock 7 had recontacted, stated to cancel orals as the owner had contacted their own tow.
1: Repeat.
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0: 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They're going to be transporting two Bassett.
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1: We've arrived back at Jill. 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
0: Receive will show you back at the jail 16 cents.

First responders, Headwaters EMS. Respond 28652, State Highway 23, Robinson Terrace, Courtyard 6B. 77-year-old female, sick person, increased lethargy. $4. Stanford First responders, Headwaters EMS.

first responders, Headwaters EMS, respond 28652, State Highway 23, Robinson Terrace, Courtyard 6B, 77-year-old female, sick person, increased lethargy, change of baseline. No, we're standing by 1624.

0: is a boy. First step, change in baseline, increase lethargy, decrease urine output, not eating, vitals are normal. Is on quite a few meds. Extensive history. Has angina, peripheral vascular, AFib, anxiety, insomnia, and major depressive disorder.
1: West Main Street in Hancock. The country store. 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
0: 20.
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0: 36 over, traffic.
1: Good.
0: 36 over, 17 westbound, Tomahawk Hancock line with New York, Lincoln Robert Union 6830. Lincoln Robert Union 6830.
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1: FTC Delaware traffic stop near Dennis.
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1: 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I'm clear, can I have cat in time?
0: 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Again, 2302. 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
0: 17 eastbound, Cooks Falls on ramp with New York, Lincoln Adam Union 1057. Lincoln Adam Union 1057.
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2: 17 westbound, so before exit 92 with New York, King Sam Union 3037. Again, King Sam Union 3037.

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0: Tower traffic.
1: Eastbound, going to be the Cooks Falls on-ramp, New York, Lincoln Zebra Mary 3998. Again, Lincoln Zebra Mary 3998.
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fire. Franklin Fire, need a response in the area of 245 State Highway 28 South for a possible car fire. Franklin Fire. Franklin Fire, need a response 245 State Highway 28 South for a possible car fire. I'm standing by 1749.

0: 423, need you to respond to 245 State Highway 28 South in Franklin for a possible car fire. Caller saying a vehicle is pulled over across the road from the address and there appears to be gray smoke coming out of it. Currently, no flames are seen. There are four occupants on scene.
1: Hurry, see, what's the closest crossroad to that?
0: Closest crossroad is going to be Rod and Gun Club Road.
1: Very soon. Coming around.
0: You're not 1751. 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Priority complaint to be handled by 423. 911's clear, 1751.
2: 911, Franklin 3.
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0: in County 7, about half mile to a mile up from State 30 with a disabled vehicle. New York, King Paul William 4043. Again, King Paul William 4043. Appears they had a flat tire.
1: Received, are you going to need a tow?
0: Stand by, looks like they're trying to change the tire themselves.
1: Received, we'll stand by 1800.

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1: Franklin 3.
0: Show me standing down back in service. Franklin 6 will be in command up there.
2: This is 6 standing down back in 1802.
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1: Franklin 6.
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3: 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Just gonna be at
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0: Received, do they still need me to respond?
4: 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That's affirmative.
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4: We're starting a tow.
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1: 1802.
4: 1802.
0: They're going to need a tow. Their spare has a hole in it as well. They're looking to get to SUNY Delhi. If you have a tow from Delhi, they'd be willing to tow them in that direction.
4: Received, we'll make some calls. 1803.

0: This is the home monitors. This is your 18-hour announcements for Friday, May 15th, 2026. There will be an emergency overdose class Thursday, May 21st from 4 p.m. to 6 p.m. at the Catskill Watershed Auditorium in Arkville. 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The next meeting of the Delaware County Technical Rescue Team will be Monday, May 18th at the County Training Center starting at 1800 hours. Stroke management training at AMR Bainbridge, June 18th at 1800. The next meeting of the Delaware County Firefighters Association will be Monday, May 18th at the Fleshman's Fire Station, dinner at 7 p.m. with the meeting to follow at 7:30. All members and anybody interested in the association are welcome to attend. The next meeting of the Delaware County Fire Advisory Board will be meeting on Wednesday, May 20th at 7 p.m. at the Public Safety Building in Delhi. All chiefs and assistant chiefs are welcome to attend. At a service fire, Stanford 2761, Fleischmann's 1311, Roxbury 2371, Delhi 870. 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
1: Just want to confirm, it's going to be King Paul Mary, 4043. King Paul Mary, 4043. That's what I gave you.
2: All right, that's also coming back valid, expiring 11/30 of 2026 to a 2008 Suzuki Grand Vitara, color red.
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2: 1806.
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1: 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They're supposed to be going to SUNY Delhi to pick a student up to go back home.
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1: Needed to respond to State Highway 17 westbound, a mile before mile marker 308. The emergency pull-off. The caller was reporting that there was a female parked in the emergency pull-off in a yellow Mustang waving her arms. Caller is unsure of what is going on.
0: Receive, I'll be in room.
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0: You're out at the jail, 1828.

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0: It's going to be New York, Mary Charles Hall, 7469. Mary Charles Hall, 7469, location is Stockton at the base of Bear Springs.

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0: Mary Zebra, Mary 6459. 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
0: 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Your client ID is permits only, Class D David, expiring date of birth of 2028.
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0: 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We're going to start direction of travel toward Margaville. 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
1: Franklin 6.
0: Two has been removed. You can show all Franklin units back in service.
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0: 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I'll be clear.
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0: that's coming back valid, expiring date of birth of 2029.
1: 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I'll notify when I

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0: Can you show me clear from last? I'm going to be out of service. 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

0: 522 Delaware. 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
0: I'm back in the car. 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
0: You're clear from last and back in 1919.

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EMS ambulance, 20 need a response, 28 Burton Street, Walton. 79-year-old female, very weak. ALS response. Walton EMS ambulance.

0: Mountain EMS ambulance. 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ALS response. 911 standby. 1922.
1: Sure, it's going to be a 79-year-old female, very weak, will not eat or drink, was in the emergency room a couple of days ago and got released.

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0: 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Mary Edward Henry, 7539, 10 Bethel.
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1: Should we clear back in 1958?